Hey, I got Penny. 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

Tin Lizzy and Sarah on your Decades Breakfast, and the Beach Boys, Sloop John B, 60s and 70s together right there. On this day, 1929, David Lynch was born. He was with the Platters.

some people, they only like certain decades. They don't open their minds up to all the decades. We do here at Decades Breakfast. How about that? The Platters and Only You and You Alone. Happy birthday, David Lynch, today. Born on this day, 1929. Also with

0: Deacon Blue on your Decades Breakfast. Back to 1989. Fontella Bass, happy birthday, Fontella, today. Born on this day, 1940. We played Rescue Me. That was remixed in latter years, wasn't it? In Your Arms, Rescue Me. It was called, in brackets, I do believe. Who did that? I can't remember their names now. To the mind, it plays tricks as you get older.
1: 1968.
0: Never mind, not important. What is important? Your year of fortune, a double shot of 1968. In a moment, Cupid's inspiration. First up, the Four Tops.

0: Yesterday has gone, Cupid's Inspiration and the Four Tops, If I Were a Carpenter, a double shot of 1968 this morning. That's your year of fortune for your Friday morning. On the way, Petula Clark and the Fortunes.
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Don't panic, it's not the end of the show. That was a number one. That's part of our Bit in the Middle Part 1, 1961, The Shadows, Kon-Tiki, and in 1962, a number two, Chris Montez and Let's Dance.

Yes, up at 2 o'clock, back to 1965. You're the one. We're doing your lyric game this morning. I've been good on this one. I heat up, I can't cool down. You got me spinning round and round. What's that song? I tell you what it is, it's on the way.

the Bay City Rollers. If somebody's written it in capitals, I probably should be shouting it. I won't do that. It's too early for that. Remember Shalala and the Fortunes, Freedom Come, Freedom Go. On this day, 1943, the wonderful Judith. Durham was born of the Seekers.

Tell you what, there's no one else playing it, but it was number one in the UK in 1976. Everyone went out and bought it. Save Your Kisses for Me. And The Seekers, Georgie Girl, on this day, 1976. Shane Lynch of Boyzone was born.

0: Craig Douglas and those pretty blue eyes on your Decades Breakfast. And Boyzone, I love the way you love me. Happy birthday, Shane Lynch, today. Born on this day, 1976. Let's give the answer to your lyric game. The lyrics this morning: I heat up, I can't cool down. You got me spinning round and round.
1: I heat up, I can't cool down. You got me spinning round and round.
0: Is there anybody here who didn't know the answer to this? Steve Miller Band, Abracadabra.

back in 1982 on your Decades Breakfast. There you go, that's your lyrical answer this morning. 3rd of July, it's Friday with Mark Gale and the next hour. What day is it today? Is it your day today? And what's your name? Could be your day today, but unlikely, let's face it. It's Midnight Oil. This is Beds Are Burning. Better get up then, eh?

0: Let's do your Friday 1 second wonder, 1 second of a famous song, and the famous 1 second is this today.
1: Give me the music!
0: What is that song? Very famous, that's what it is. 1 second, that's enough today, I reckon.
1: Give me the music!
0: It's a classic, Don't Let Me Down.

best music to watch girls by. Don't think you're allowed to do that these days. UK number 33 back in 1967. On this day, 1952, Laura Branigan was born.

0: to me.
1: We love that one here at Decades Breakfast. Joshua Caddison and Jesse, back to 1995, and Laura Branigan and Gloria. Happy birthday to Laura today, born on this day 1952. On this day back in 2017, Tony Hadley, he left the 1980s group Spandau Ballet.

Drifters kissing in the back row at the movies, Naughty Naughty and Spandau Ballet Lifeline back in 2017. Tony Hadley, he put out a statement on Twitter, as it was known then, saying that he'd split up with the rest of Spandau Ballet. But here he is, still singing their songs, right? On the way for you, more of the songs you love to sing along to. Little Eva coming up.

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0: Christmas, back to 1962 for that one. We're doing your 1 second wonder this morning. What is the famous song this morning?
1: Give me the music.
0: Any ideas on that one today? Here's Simon and Garfunkel, Mrs. Robinson.

There's Tiffany on speed back in that, not literally, you know, I mean just musically, back in 1988. I saw him standing there, and Kylie Minogue and I Believe in You, and she got an OBE this day back in 2008 by the then Prince of Wales, now the King. On this day, 1960, Vince Clarke was born, of Erasure and Depeche Mode.

0: Happy birthday today, Vince Clark of Erasure, born on this day, 1960. That's Blue Savannah, back to 86 for that one. Let's give you the answer to your 1 second wonder. What was the 1 second today?
1: Give me the music!
0: The answer this morning, did you get this one? The Chiffons and One Fine Day.

there's your 1 second wonder answer on your Decades Breakfast for your Friday morning. Final one of the working week, the Chiffons, and One Fine Day. That is it, your Decades Breakfast done. Thanks for tuning in this morning. More of the songs you love to sing along to.

with Fun Boys 3, really saying something. I wonder if the boys are having fun today. The lads may be off to the Grand Prix this weekend. If you're going, have a fantastic time. You ladies, you're probably staying at home, are you? Just taking it easy, enjoying the peace and quiet.

Simran's up next with Willin'.

0: Big shout out for radio colleague Clive Ayling, who commended me on playing the record, the original record, Willie Williams, Armageddon Time. For years, I thought The Clash had written that song. Strange, isn't it? But anyway, big thank you, Clive, for helping me get back on air. And more reggae classics to come, starting with Augustus Pablo, King Tubby meets Rockers Uptown.
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Now, the next song I first heard on the John Peel Show, and the next weekend I was up in London buying a copy of it, the whole album. It's by Fat Man Riddin Section. This particular song was the one I heard. It's called Dread Heights.

And keep a listen out for my all new reggae, classic reggae countdown 2026, which will be going out later this summer. Next up, we got Sly and Robbie and a classic tune, African Dub.

we're going to finish with two pretty gigantic songs. We've got Bob Marley and Crisis Extended Dub Mix, which includes, it first appeared as a B-side of Is This Love, Crisis version, meaning dub. For some reason, it never appeared on an album in that format, which is a shame. And then after that, we got the Specials Extended Version, 12-inch version of Ghost Town. So thank you for tuning in. Hope you've enjoyed it. See you next Monday. In the meantime, I'll be around for a Independence Day 250 special the weekend.

Well, here we are again, another 2 hours of Tim Rogers Country. I'm Tim Rogers, welcoming you to more classic country hits, new releases, chart successes, and to be honest, music you might not hear anywhere else these days. Alan Jackson was up to his ears in tears from 1992, featuring some excellent steelwork there by Paul Franklin. So, continuing the guarantee of quality country as always, here's something new from Midland.

Perhaps one of the most delightful albums to be released in the 90s was Susie Boggess, complete with Chet Atkins there, from 1994. Their album was called Simpatico. I presume that's how you pronounce it. A song written by Susie, her husband Doug Kreider, and Chet himself, One for the Road. Before that, Midland. Check out their new album. It's an excellent one called Stages. There's a track from it, Walk a Mile. Had an email the other day saying, what's the new piece of music you're playing on the calendar feature? Well, it's performed by the Tennessee Bluegrass Band, and it's a tune called Edison's Bounce. And that leads us into another week in the world of country music, starting on the 29th of June. He Stopped Loving Her Today by George Jones reached number one in 1980. Tom T. Hall and the Statler Brothers were inducted into the Country Music Hall of Fame. That was in 2008. On the 30th, Eck Robertson and Henry C. Gilliland recorded the first discs ever made by country musicians back in 1922. Chet Atkins left us in 2001, and Cole Swindell will be 43. On the 1st of July, Keith Whitley, born 1955, Michelle Wright will be 65. On the 2nd, Marvin Rainwater, he was born 1925, and Jim Reeves' last recording session, that took place in 1964. Finally, for the 2nd, Elvis Presley recorded Hound Dog in New York City in 1956. Finally on the listing, the 3rd of July, Johnny Lee will be 80, Erin Tippin 68, Roy Nichols, guitarist for Merle Haggard, he died in 2001, Johnny Russell died in 2000.

Don't you love birthdays? I love them, long as they're not mine. And celebrating country birthdays on Tim Rogers Country this week, first off, Johnny Lee and the Michael Martin Murphy song, Cherokee Fiddle, featured in the movie Urban Cowboy. That was a hit for him in 1982. Happy birthday to Johnny. He's 80 this week. Incidentally, background vocals on that song were provided by Michael Martin Murphy himself and Charlie Daniels. Next up, a man who never really took off in this country, but it's good to hear his music all the same. Aaron Tippin, he's 68 this week. There he was with an album track from 1990. Aaron Tippin, one-time airline pilot. Don't know if you knew that. Okay, we're counting down to America's number one country single. As always, one new entry, and it comes to you right now. Ella Langley and Morgan Wallen.

So there's our first look at the Big Five this week. At number five, Ella Langley and Morgan Wallen. Good teaming that. Bound to be a success. I Can't Love You Anymore. More from the Big Five very soon.

0: I love the music of Confederate Railroad, and there's one of their favorite tracks from 1993, a song written by the late Chris Wall, a singer-songwriter from Austin, Texas, a song called Trashy Women. And next up, the B-side, When You Lead That Way, You Can Never Go Back, the colorful Confederate Railroad on Tim Rogers Country.
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8: Howdy, folks, this is Ray Benson from Asleep at the Wheel. 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

Well, there you have Brad Paisley, who teams up with Miranda Lambert for a new single. It's that one. It's called Someone Else's Arms. Good luck to the two of them for that new release.

0: Well, John Pardy is back, and they've just re-released the 10th anniversary album, California Sunrise. That was his second album, and you've just been listening to a track from it, She Ain't In It. John Pardy from 2016. More from the Big Five now.
1: Number 4.

So there you have a new release from Morgan Wallen, the second week in the Big Five, his current single, entitled Don't We. I'll be back with more of the singles chart very soon. Meantime, let's have a first triple play of memories. And we kick off with music from 64, then 75, and then 87.

0: We're looking for a red Pinto, me and old CB.
1: There goes Circle City Peddler. Boy, he's getting fat. He makes his turn at Derby Town.
2: I couldn't live like that.

Great music and memories on Tim Rogers Country. That's what we're proud to do. And as I said earlier, you hear songs that you probably won't hear anywhere else. First off, Skeeter Davis from 1964, Gonna Get Along Without You Now. And that song had quite a life to it. Originally recorded in 1951 by Roy Hogshead. Also had a life as a pop hit for Patience and Prudence in 56, Trini Lopez in 67, Viola Wills, who did a disco version, would you believe, in 1979. But that's Skeeter Davis from 64, Gonna Get Along Without You Now. Next, Dave Dudley from 1975, probably his last major hit, Me and Old CB. And finally, the great Desert Rose Band from 1987. It was their first chart hit, written and recorded originally by Johnny and Jack, Johnny Wright and Jim Anglin, back in 1951, Ashes of Love.

What a talent that chap is. Billy Strings on Tim Rogers' Country, and if you're going to be dumb, you've got to be tough. And never once did his fingers leave his hand. Number

Well, there's another great guitar picker, perhaps the guitar picker of all guitar pickers, Chet Atkins from 1963 and Hidden Charm. The unique sound of Chet, taken from an album called Chet Atkins Guitar Genius, an album given to me by a family friend. It was, in fact, my first Chet Atkins album, which displayed his rather unique style. Good to hear that one again, and a memory for me, back of the 60s, Chet Atkins. Another triple play now, and spotlighting 73, 84, and 96.

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2: Great music and memories on Tim Rogers Country. First off, the late great Johnny Bush from 1973, nicknamed the Pavarotti of country music due to his vocal range, a Green Snake's on the Ceiling. Next up, Tammy Wynette, a song written by Gail Davis that Tammy had quite a success with in 1984, Unwed Fathers. And then an album track from an album by Junior Brown called Semi-Crazy. There's a title track from 1996, where he's joined by truck driving singer legend Red Simpson. And the title track, as I say, Semi-Crazy.

0: Cast your mind back to 1986. That song got to the number one position for Willie Nelson this week in that year. Remember it? It's called Living in the Promised Land. All right, time to take another look at the Big Five.
1: Number

0: look moving on.
1: That's Josh Ross, and no movement for Josh on that one. Still at number two, Hate How You Look. And don't forget, I'll be reading out the full top 10 rundown very soon and bringing you this week's number one. More about that very soon. Meantime, let's go back to 1957 and a real old classic track, if ever there was one.
2: Flashback!

Oh, what a great combination. From 1957, a great old beer-drinking song performed by Lefty Frizzell and Johnny Bond, both Hall of Fame members, a song called Sick, Sober and Sorry. Love the instrumentation on that one. Let's have another triple play now with music from 83, 92 and 2004.

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Tim Rogers Country, playing the music through the decades and all different styles of country music as well, as typified by that little threesome. First off, Ed Bruce from 1983, his full name William Edwin Bruce. He left us January the 8th, 2021, and just one of the all-time great voices in country music, and a nice guy to talk to as well. He had an album out that year in 1983, You're Not Leaving Here Tonight, and that was a track from it, and a good one from singer, songwriter, and actor Ed Bruce. Next, Terry McBride and The Ride, back in 1992, simply called McBride and The Ride. They collected a few hits in the 90s. That was their first top five, McBride and The Ride, Sacred Ground. And finally, Gretchen Wilson from 2004, her biggest hit to date, an old favourite, Redneck Woman.

That's Wynonna, and watch out for a new album from Wynonna. It's called The Hard Truth, due for release the 2nd of October, making it her 8th solo album and also her first in 10 years. Welcome back, Wynonna. There she was, Kentucky Queen. All right, here's your top 10 rundown. And at number 10, Kane Brown, Woman. Number 9, Corrie Kent and Coe Wetzel, Rocky Mountain Low. Number 8, Megan Maroney, Beautiful Things. Number 7, Luke Combs, Be By You. Number 6, Luke Combs, Sleepless in a Hotel Room. Number 5, Ella Langley and Morgan Wallen, I Can't Love You Anymore. Number 4, Morgan Wallen, Don't We. Number 3, Jason Aldean, Don't Tell On Me. Number 2, Josh Ross, Hate How You Look. And this week's number 1, would you believe, for her 4th week running, it's Ella Langley again, and Be Her.

Congratulations to Ella Langley, a month at that number one position, and that song from her album Dandelion, Be Her. And time to tell you yet again, this has been Tim Rogers Country. I've been Tim Rogers. Thanks for your company. I'll be back next week with more great music and memories, so do join me, won't you? Let's close, as always, with a few more great classic country songs.

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0: I can barely get any reception on this stupid thing. So far, the only station that comes in is some British guys reading news.
1: Karkada altar karbar, karkada karkar karbar, karkar karda agar karbar, altar karda markar karbar. Hedrede evigereti sotur, evigereti soturgan hedrene.
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0: that I am an incessant thumper. I play the drums on my desk in front of me here. And, well, when I say I play the drums, you know, I'm bashing my little fingers about and getting complaint from management because it sometimes comes over the mic. Either that or I'm singing. So I tell you, better off having the thumps. And I'm reminded of when The Who were playing some USAF bass in the States. And, the drummer, the lunatic, Keith Moon, took a pulse tranquilizer, I believe, and passed out at the drum kit. And they revived him a bit, and they brought him out again. And now, bosh, he went over again. That was it. So they're about to cancel the gig. And Roger Daltrey took to the mic and said, can anybody play the drums, you know? And some guy said, yeah, I can do that. I can do that. And they brought him up. This is absolutely true. They brought him up, and they stuck him in front of the drum kit. Now, Keith Moon's drum kit is a sight to behold. And I said, hey, I'll play that. Well, he had a go, you know. They had an attempt. But no, it was a washout. And it was a real tragedy. And they were displeased to the max. Let's put it that way. Stupid Keith Moon. You know, he'd take anything and everything. ELO 10538. Love it. In the film Home Alone, which city did the family go to on vacation? In the film Home Alone, you remember? That's a good film. It was a good film, come on. Which city did the family go to on vacation?
1: The next question is...
0: We're looking for a 10-letter word. And it begins with an R for Romeo. Why? Because it is the word thing. This is where I give you three clues and I give you two.

Girls allowed. Good stuff isn't all. Norman sent us in a quiz question. Good on you, Norm. Thank you. What is the capital of India? Okay. I thought everybody knew that, Norm, but maybe... The capital of India. Okay. All right. Maybe it's a not the one I'm thinking of. Yeah, because they... Did they change it? Anyway, Norm says, what is the capital of India? Your job is to tell him. Why don't you have a snatch of today's play-out track?

0: That nearly caught me out. Jamiroquai, what happened to the end there then? We paid for it all. You're entitled to have it all. Well, this is the cutback, see? This is the way it's working now. They still charge you more, but at the same time, they trim it. You know, you don't get the same size. You go to you get a penguin bar. If you haven't had a penguin chocolate bar for a while, you go and pick one up. It's like a chocolate finger now. If you hold it up to the lights, you can see through it. It's ridiculous. And everything seems to be shrinking as well as going up, including music tracks. In the Bible, yeah, really? Okay. In the Bible, which apostle was known as the Zealot? Which apostle was known as the Zealot? Was it Simon or James or Andrew or Peter? Simon, James, Andrew or Peter? I'm beginning to think for a second here that something's slightly wrong in that. The Bible, that's quite old, isn't it? Right? I mean, it's got to be, what, 2,000 years old, do you think? Actually, it's not quite as old as that, is it? I think it was written about 100 years after the death of him, Big J. But were they really called Simon and James and Andrew and Peter back in those days in the Middle East? I thought they're called Ahab and Ahab and all sorts of names that make you think you're choking. Simon, James, Andrew or Peter, one of those in the Bible, was known as the Zealot. But which one?
1: I'm not sure about any of that.

0: if you don't mind me asking, have you pumped up your jam? That's a bit like that line from Jasper Carrot about his moped screaming with funk. That always makes me laugh. Screaming with funk. Yeah, okay. Well, I can't remember if I pumped up my jam or not, to be honest with you. I'll have to ask my missus when I get home. Have the voice thing. So what have we established? She's female, she's foreign, she's a singer and a composer, and she, on her own, and her mates together, have sold millions of records. Who is she?
1: And I think I have been described as a very mysterious secret, you know, like... And it's not like that at all.

0: songs.
1: Little Mix, no more sad songs. In Greek mythology, who fell in love with his own reflection? I bet we all know somebody who loves themselves just like that, like a bloke who would actually carry a comb. I mean, what sort of bloke carries a comb? But, yeah, I've known one or two. Actually, when we were lads, I say lads, sort of 17-ish, we used to get into pubs all the time in those days. We were all in a pub, or six or seven, and we were sitting around a table, and this guy, who was a perpetual bore about himself, and we kept going on and on. So if we're talking about cars or girls, you know, he would butt in with, I'll tell you what I did yesterday. Are you really? And, you know, and what do you think my new haircut? And I'm thinking about getting a new shirt, because this shirt that I want to show off me muscles. Yeah. So one of us, I don't know who it was, I hope it wasn't me, all of a sudden said his name, which I won't repeat, in the river. And we literally picked him up and took him out of the pub, which was in Twickenham, so it was on the river, and we took him down the river and chucked him in. Yeah. And, I don't think he spoke to us after that, which was a blessing, really. So in Greek mythology, who fell in love with his own reflection? And as a sort of backup question to that, did his mates chuck him in the river? Probably not.
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How good is that? Two for one, Bruno Mars, Silk Sonic, Leave the Door Open. The word thing with four clues. It's a 10-letter word and it begins with R, R for Romeo. Practical, sensible, rational, reasonable. Oh, blimey. Practical, sensible, rational, reasonable. And have a second snatch of the day, of the final track of the day, and in fact, of the week.

That's a beautiful piece of music as well. Annie Lennox. No more I love yous. Until 1905, Sweden and Norway were one country. Well, that's what it says here. So true or false? Until 1905, Sweden and Norway were one country. If that is true, I don't consider myself a world expert on European and Scandinavian history, but that is news to me. Sweden, Norway, one country till 1905. What do you reckon?

0: Got to get this one out of the archive. Stay there. 212. I'm going to forget that number one day. I will. In a radio address to the United States, Churchill said, "Lend us the tools and we'll finish the job." Okay. Well, is it true or false? In a radio address to the United States, Churchill said, "Lend us the tools and we'll finish the job." True, false, or otherwise? And the final voice, and I'm going to tell you today who it is.
1: And I think I have been described as a very mysterious secret, you know, like, and it's not like that at all.

squeeze. You just gotta love them. You just gotta love them. Kath says, which is the world's second tallest mountain? Thank you, Kath. You call us up 07396 84 1000. You want to do the same thing? Well, we'd love to have your question. Which is the world's second tallest mountain, according to Kath? Thanks, Kath. Final play out of the week.

Quirky ending. Quirky song. Joni Mitchell. How many countries have actually totally banned smoking? How many countries have actually banned smoking? 1, 3, 5, or 7? How are they going to police that? They can't even stop it on airplanes. Finally, 10 letters are up front. Practical, sensible, rational, reasonable, pragmatic. Practical, sensible, rational, reasonable, pragmatic. How many countries have actually banned smoking? 1, 3, 5, or 7? I thought we'd go out with this beautiful piece of music by the Beatles.

0: Do you want some answers? I bet you do.
1: Listen very carefully. I shall say this only once.
0: In the film Home Alone, which city did the family go to on vacation without the kid? I'd leave the kid at home as well. Paris, gay Paris. Norman says, what is the capital of India? Okay, it's New Delhi. I would have said Mumbai, and I was convinced it was Mumbai. New Delhi. All right, I stand corrected. Beg your pardon, Norm. In the Bible, which apostle was known as the Zealot? Was it Simon, James, Andrew, or Peter? Simon. That's a made-up name. That's a... No. Come on. 2,000 years ago, Middle East, bloke called Simon. What's the chances? Unless, of course, he was an estate agent. Oh, yeah. In Greek mythology, who fell in love with his own reflection? Well, that would be old Narcissus. Until 1905, Sweden and Norway were one country. Is it true or false? It's true. Blimey, look at that. In a radio address to the United States, Churchill said, lend us the tools and we'll finish the job. No, he didn't. No, he did not. He said, give us the tools and we'll finish the job. He didn't want to borrow. He wanted a freebie. Well, fair enough. We've been fighting the Germans on our own for like 2 years. Kath says, which is the world's second tallest mountain? Well, that would be K2. How many countries have actually totally banned smoking? 1, 3, 5, or 7. 1, the country being Bhutan. But it was rescinded. Probably because they couldn't police it. Probably, I don't know. But anyway, 1, they banned it, but then they had to give up. And then word thing, finally, 10 letters. R up front. Practical. Sensible. Rational. Reasonable. Before I give you that answer, who is this?
2: And I think I have been described as a very mysterious secret, you know, like... it's not like that at all.
0: That blonde-haired bird out of ABBA, the one with the bum. Agnetha. The thing. Okay. So, the word thing?
3: Now, I'm getting the word...
0: Realistic. Realistic.
4: Goodbye, goodbye, goodbye, goodbye. We're leaving us in the dark. Goodbye. We're making fun
0: of the dark. Thank you for being here today. And hopefully you've been with us all week. Hopefully you're going to come back on Monday, but you keep at it right here, all weekend long, right?

Silky Soul with Glyn Williams. From the greatest Northern Soul to smooth Philly classics. From 70s groovers to soulful house. Silky Soul, get your groove on.

Oh, hello. Welcome along to the show today. And this is Silky Soul. My name's Glyn Williams with you for the next 2 hours, playing you the best in soul music, including 80s groove like that one from Luther Vandross. She won't talk to me. I don't blame her, really. You're annoying. Let's carry on then. 2021 release from Funkatonic.

Not so old, that one. 2026 for Tai Hwan. A track called My Name Is Tai. Say you better than Showy 1980 now for some lovely Philly. Can't beat a bit of Philly, can you? Have a listen to this. This is McFadden and Whitehead. I Heard It on a Love Song.

Actually, nobody plays this stuff anymore, do they? Tell me why. I don't know, because it's good music. 1982 for Jeffrey Osborne, same guy that did On the Wings of Love, I'm sure you remember that. It was a biggie, wasn't it? Bit slow though, so maybe not in the clubs. All right, 2026 again for a brand new remix of Keeping Love New by Wes. Who did it first? Can you remember?

See, they can't all be new, can they? We've got to do some 70s in there as well. The Invitations. Same people that did Skiing in the Snow. Yeah, we know. The one that you love to hate. They say the girl is crazy. Let's pull it back then, 2020. This fella's done a lot in the last few years. 5 or 6 years he's been going now, hasn't he? Well, it must be a little bit more than that, because this was 2020 for Mark Staggers.

Rich Beggar had a huge impact when he first came onto the soul scene and went straight to the top of the R&B charts. But this one, 2026 release, called Gift From Above. Oh, come on, man. Good modern soul track, fills the floor every time, for Ronnie Dyson and Lady in Red.

everybody seems to have seen the film now, don't they? The movie, Michael. And it's good to have a soul show and stick him in there as well. I haven't heard that for a good while, Baby Be Mine. Was that from the Rock With You album or Off The Wall? I can't remember. Just classic tune. 2020 now for J&B King's Let's Go Go.

And it is for sure one of the most soulful longevity things in the soul scene, isn't it, for the Spinners. So many good songs that they did in the 1970s. That was called Honest I Do. Okay, let's bring you back forward again. 2020 this time for AC Soul Symphony and Manhattan Skyline. Yeah, you've got it. The Spirit of 77 Extended Mix. Which means Saturday Night Fever, doesn't it? I thought it was 76. It's just my memory playing tricks with me. But it was it had a huge impact, didn't it? Can you remember that?

tune, isn't it? 2016 it was, for Frank Ryle, featuring somebody. I can't see it. It says Ceased. Not sure if that's real or not. Must be. Let's keep it going, shall we? Hour two begins. Sherry Brown, 2025, bringing in the groove. What a tune. Just a Simple Man, featuring Marcus Petit. Yeah, I'm no good at these French names, sorry. It's all right, though.

must say, when I saw that in playlist, I thought I'm expecting a Barry White track. But it wasn't. Papik, you're the first, my last, my everything. Talking of oldies, let's do this. You remember this lady? Who was she? She was auntie to Whitney Houston, sister to Sissy Houston, I think. Dionne Warwick.

yet another lady that just burst onto the music scene, didn't she? With One Day I'll Fly Away, can you remember? It was number one for so, so long, wasn't it? And 1982 there, Randy Crawford and Look Who's Lonely Now. Shift the mood there, 1970s Northern Soul. Take you back to the heady, sweaty days of the casino. The Love Lights and Get It Off My Conscience.

was on backing in loads and loads of songs, you know. I don't know if you knew that before he got into Imagination. But there we are, In the Heat of the Night. Bit more 70s then, and Major Harris Boogie Blues Band. Why did they do that? They just make it hard for DJs, don't they? Major Harris Boogie Blues Band. Blub, blub, blub, blub. Each morning I wake

is Incognito on the label, 2017. We've got Mario Biondi in tow as well, and Chaka Khan. What a lineup there. And Lowdown, of course. Who was it first? Boz Scaggs. What a weird name for a group, wasn't it? That was Lowdown. 2025 now. Just dropping the mood a little. Bring the temperature down. Samuel Williams and Seasons.

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From the greatest Northern Soul to smooth Philly classics. From 70s groovers to soulful house. Silky Soul, get your groove on.

So that's one of those songs that nobody plays anymore. Say, say, say. Paul McCartney and Michael Jackson. Bit of soul in there, yeah. Got to number one, didn't it? I'm sure it did. I don't know, maybe my memory's just a little bit wrong. Because I'm not sure if it did now. Thinking the girlie's mind got there first. 2026 then, TJ Swan and Company. Not long to go, couple of tracks after this. This is Get Fly.

You don't hear that very often, do you? Blue Notes and Standing By You, Girl, and that's the penultimate track on Silky Soul this week. Time for me to go, and I am going to leave you with a stormer from the 1980s. Come on, everybody loved this song. It was just so big, wasn't it? I'm back again next week on your favourite station for yet another 2 hours of Silky Soul. You can probably listen to this on catch-up somewhere, but I hope you enjoyed it, and hope you have a really good day and a great week as well. I'm Glyn Williams, wishing you all the best, and leaving you with Sharon Redd. What a tune. Never Gonna Give You Up.

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It was a kiss. What a kiss it was, it really was such a kiss. How she could kiss. Ooh, what a kiss it was, it really was such a kiss. Just the thought of her lips, it sets me afire.

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Now that is how we kick off another Awesome Mix radio show. Loving those tunes. Third Eye Blind, Semi-Charmed Life from 97. So celebrating its 30th anniversary next year. And Julia Jacklin there with Get Away From Me, I Think I'll Love You Soon. Got a bit of a Sheryl Crow feeling to that one, hasn't it, from Julia Jacklin. So I hope you're well. It's Emma Scott here for the next couple of hours of awesome tunes. And next up, a first play from the Dead Reds. This is their new single. It's called Empire on the Awesome Mix radio show.

0: Well, he may be a new name to you and I, but he has been working very hard for the last 10 years in the background, paving his way to success, which hopefully he's getting right now. That's the new song from Jamie Webster. It's called Just Begun. The new album is called Running Round the Sun. Nice work. Before that, Chandra, Ness and Dorma, We Will Win. And on the way, we've got that instrumental track from Mulholland Jive. Bit of funk rock for you. Looking forward to that. Got some dream pop from Soft Cotton County and an awesome 90s track as well on the Awesome Mix Radio Show.
1: Whatever. I went down to the beach and saw Kiki. She was all like, and I'm like, whatever. Whatever. And this chick comes up to me and she's all like, hey, aren't you that dude? I'm like, yeah, whatever. So later, I'm at the pool hall, and this girl comes up, and she's all like, oh, and I'm like, yeah, whatever.

And then it's 3 a.m. I'm on the corner wearing my leather. This dude comes up and he's like, "Hey, punk." I'm like, "Yeah, whatever." Then I'm throwing dice in the alley. Officer Leroy comes up and he's like, "Hey, I thought I told you." And I'm like, "Yeah, whatever." Then up comes Zaffo. I'm like, "Yo, Zaffo, what's up?" He's like, "Done." I'm like, "That's cool."

pretty different, isn't it? Mulholland Jive, the instrumental track Mojo, which is available now. Before that, the Steve Angelo remix of Basement Jack's Where's Your Head At? It's the Awesome Mix Radio Show with me, Emma Scott, every week right here. I hope you're enjoying the show so far. And if you're a regular listener to the show, you know how much I love playing live tracks and acoustic sessions and also cover versions. So I am delighted to play this next track from Placebo. Not only is it a cover of a Pixies song, it's a live track as well from their MTV Unplugged show from 2015. Let's get it on. Placebo, Where Is My Mind? On the Awesome Mix Radio Show.

There's a bit of a space age vibe going on there if you look at the artwork for that song. They're a band from the south coast of the UK called iAtlas, and that's the new single, which is available now, called 3iAtlas from their upcoming Beyond the New Horizon EP, which I think is out in September. Looking forward to that already. I've got Everlast on the way. Now, he was the voice of House of Pain, of course, back in the day, and I've got some dream pop to come as well from Soft Cotton County on the Awesome Mix Radio Show.

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And if you're in a band or you're a musician releasing new music and you'd like to try and get it played on the show, there are more details on the website, awesomemixradioshow.com. Do get in touch, just like Soft Cotton County did not so long ago. And here's their new single. It's called Hippo Circus.

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0: That's nice, isn't it? It's Perry with one of her new tunes, Rocket Scientists, as we head to hour number two, which I'll kick off with the Dandy Warhols. I've also got Freya Ridings. I've got a lost gem for you and Lainey Wilson as well. But now it's time to delve into the inbox from the awesomemixradioshow.com website and get an awesome 90s tune on.
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0: And this week I picked you, Adam Jackson. A lovely message from you with your request for Extreme, More Than Words. Now, this was apparently the first song you learned to play on the guitar, and you will never, ever get bored of hearing it. And you must have heard it many, many times if you were learning guitar to it. Me neither. I love it as well. Thanks for choosing it, Adam. Enjoy. It's Extreme, More Than Words, our awesome 90s track on the Awesome Mix Radio Show.
2: Say

And just like that, we're into hour number two of this week's Awesome Mix Radio show already. So that was Dylan John Thomas with Heaven Knows You're Lonely, a Scottish star in the making, a lovely bit of acoustic pop there. And the Dandy Warhols, Bohemian Like You, kicked things off this hour. Hope you're well. My name's Emma Scott. We've got another hour together with C-Fret and James Morrison on the way in a bit. After something new from Good Vibes Roller Coaster, they're a collective of seasoned musicians from Dorset in the UK. This is their new single. It's called All Aboard.

So I hope you're enjoying the tune so far. I'm squeezing in as many as I can every week on the show. That was Freya Riding's Wild Horse and Seafret with James Morrison, played before that with Driftwood. Still plenty to come. I've got the new one from Rick Astley. I've got a lost gem for you from a band called Cud. Oh my goodness me, looking forward to playing you that. And we've got an awesome 80s track as well on the Awesome Mix Radio Show.

Well, he's having the time of his life at the minute, isn't he? Celebrated his 60th birthday by releasing new music, and I'm sure he's playing lots of live dates as well. Rick Astley, Raindrops on the Awesome Mix radio show, and Sweet Gorilla played before that with Good Thing. And now it's time for another good thing, A Lost Gem. It's a song that did really well when it was released back in the day, but it doesn't really get played on the radio as much as it should, in my humble opinion. So it's time to remedy that, and this week I've chosen a song from a band called Cud, spelled C-U-D, from their 1992 album Asquarius, which has got some great songs on it. I used to play it a lot on my radio shows back then. I've gone for Rich and Strange. It's an absolute delight. The Lost Gem this week on the Awesome Mix radio show.

She's currently on her Whirlwind World Tour, no doubt loving every minute of it. Lainey Wilson, the song Can't Sit Still on the Awesome Mix Radio Show, with plenty more tunes to come before we wrap things up for this week. I can't believe how fast the show goes. Got some rockabilly from Daryl Higham, got an awesome 80s track and some Robbie Williams too on the Awesome Mix Radio Show.

Ooh, loving the harmonies on that one. It's the new one from Dodgy. It's Summer Forever. It's got a nice nostalgic feel about it. Could almost be a song by the Monkees or someone like that from the 60s. Great stuff from their current album, Hello Beautiful. And hello beautiful to you. Thanks for checking out the show. It's the Awesome Mix radio show. And if you've got new music and you'd like to try and get it played on the show, you can find out more on the website, awesomemixradioshow.com. Get in touch, just like Daryl Hyam did not so long ago. And here's a track from him now, Turn Around and Go.

0: He's definitely not just a pretty face, says Robbie Williams on the Awesome Mix Radio Show, and I can hardly believe it, but we're nearly at the end of the show once again. But I will be back same time, same place next week right here, and I hope you can join me. 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
0: And thanks to Mary Ellen, who's been in touch and asked for a song from one of her favourite bands of all time, heavily influenced by her mother's record collection. It's a song from ABBA. It's Super Trooper. Thank you for choosing this, Mary Ellen. It's an absolute beaut. Have a great week. Enjoy this. Lots of love.

waves are crashing, and the jellies are floating, and the flowers and the water surround.

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Please show me where we're going, unroll the love and pain. No one here can tell you where we're heading on this train.

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1: Here we go then, into the biggest party on your radio. It's Lee Everest here. Welcome along to this week's Dance Party Weekly, my friends. And shall we get into the party? Very excited on this week's show. We've got

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1: That's the Disciples, They Don't Know, and also Charlotte Plank Night Shift. To get us going for this week's dance party, Toby and Jay read into us for a shout out to the moving crew helping us pack. Clara shouting out my study group cramming for the final exams. Big shout out to you guys, massive love. And also, big shout out to the baristas. Massive shout out to the coffee lovers, keeping us busy. This is Dance Party Weekly, and this is Billy Gillies and Hannah Berlin now, DNA.

0: Loving that track. Billy Gillies, one of the best names in the industry, that guy, with Hannah Berlin and DNA Loving You playing on Dance Party Weekly. A classic anthem now, future classic when it came out in 2023, and now a proper classic anthem on the dance party. Right, on the way then, I've got this for you. Bit of 90s nostalgia with Glowworm, Carry Me Home. That's going to play very soon. Also from the 90s, big rave up tune from JX, There's Nothing I Won't Do. That's going to play very soon on Dance Party. A craze on the way as well with Good Boys and Believe. That plays quite soon too. Very excited on this week's show. I'm going to tell you more about our hottest record very shortly. First of all, let's get this on. Better Chasing Status now.
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1: Glowworm, Carry Me Home, also Chasing Status, Lost and Not Found. Playing on this week's Dance Party Weekly, Lee Everest here at the controls. And we are in with the tunes. So be doing good this week then. Hope you had a great week. Lots of news stories going around, isn't there? There's lots and lots of stuff going on. We are your little escape from that. Big shout out to Bob. Shout out to his niece on graduation day. Really proud of her. Big shout out to the skate park crew as well. Loving the tracks playing on the dance party this week. Lewis and his mates have been in touch. Big up to the hikers. Trekking the trails this weekend. Big shout out to you guys. So very excited that we have got a brilliant hottest record on the way this week. So I'm delighted to announce that the artist is going to join me for a chat on the show as well in a little while. Her name is Raffi. She's vocalised on a few tracks. She's also a producer as well. She's dropped a brand new bop and it is our hottest record this week. She's going to be on the show in just under 20 minutes talking to me about it as well. Looking forward to getting her on. Let's continue with the music, shall we, on the dance party with this from the Freemasons. It's Love Don't Live Here Anymore. Big shout out to Carly. She says, Lee, feeling the vibes this weekend? Getting the cocktails ready? Barbecue's on. How you been coping with the heat, by the way? It's been a bit sticky, isn't it? Studio's all right, though. We're air-conditioned here. It's all good. Right, let's get this on. Freemasons right now on the dance party. And it's Lee here at the controls. Hello.

0: It's the Freemasons and Love Don't Live Here Anymore, playing on Dance Party Weekly, sounding very good in the sunshine. Big shout out to Lucy and Keith. They're off to Ibiza for a holiday. Big shout out to you guys. Off to the airport, getting ready. And they say, Lee, we're feeling the vibes of the dance party, listening on the way to the airport. Big shout out to you guys. What a shout out. Kerry and Tom as well, who are off to Tenerife for 2 weeks in an all-inclusive hotel. Very jealous. I'd do anything to be there, you know.
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with Taiki Nightlight on Dance Party Weekly. The biggest party on your radio continues right now, right here. Big shout out to Jade. She says, Lee, love me 90s nostalgia. Can you play me something big from the 90s, please? This was one of the OG rave tunes that we used to listen to back in the day when we used to go clubbing, warehouse raves, beach raves. Remember Fatboy Slim back in the day? Yep, I was there. Actually there. This is JX, and there's nothing I won't do on this week's dance party.

0: A Crazy Good Boys and Believe. Also, JX, There's Nothing I Won't Do playing on this week's Dance Party Weekly. Half hour into the show then.
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0: Coming up next then, she's worked with Armin van Helden, George Reed, Patrick Topping and Laidback Luke. She's played stages including Creamfields, Higher Beaver and Printworks. And now Raffi joins me on the dance party to talk about her new spinning records release, Giving You. She's on the show. She's in the studio. Let's get her on the radio.
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0: I'm delighted to welcome Raffi behind this week's hottest record to Dance Party Weekly. Welcome to the show, Raffi. Giving You feels like more than just a new single. You've described it as the track where your current project really began. Take us back to that studio session. What happened that day for you?
2: Hi, thanks for having me on. And yeah, just it's been a while, let's say that. It was 2 years ago now, so trying to fit back to then. But you know what? It's quite funny. I remember that day like it was yesterday, because for me, that moment making this tune changed everything for me, just perspective-wise, sound-wise, knowing who I am. It was the record that really made me stop doubting myself and trying to be something I'm not, basically. So that's what this record means to me.
0: Wow. So you've said this track made you believe in yourself again. That's a really powerful thing to say when you're doing a piece of music. Was there a moment when you felt that your confidence came back while making it?
2: Yeah, it was really when we were messing about on the Juno, actually, and got the synth line for the record. And for me, I was just like, that we've just hit the nail on the head, in the sense of, do you know what? I can create music in the style I want and not have to keep trying to prove myself in certain directions and stuff. And that for me, I was just like, I don't even care if no one likes this record right now, because I love it. So that's the oomph I got from it. And then hopefully people do love it though.
0: We love it. We absolutely love it. It's a brilliant record. And
2: Thank you so much.
0: Our hottest record this week. The record's got that classic feel of house energy to it, hasn't it? But what still sounds fresh for 2026? How much of your sound is shaped by the older house records versus what's happening right now?
2: Do you know what? It's majority all the old stuff. I can't lie. Like, yeah. I obviously I'm influenced by what's happening right now, because you can't hide away from that. Everything's pushed in our faces quite a lot. But for me, 80s and 90s, I keep saying this, I sound like a broken record, you know, but I was brought up on that sound by my dad and my parents and my mum as well. Like, just the music around the house was always that. And it was always soul music as well, like Luther Vandross and the Supremes, Daft Punk, George Michael, you know, like it's all the classics. And then later on in my life, I was open to the Prodigy and like all these other people. And it's like, you know, you're just trying to put those into your music as well. But I think with everything happening and being so many different trends, you kind of get lost in it a bit. And that is why I was saying, for me, this record, I really just didn't want to try and fit in somewhere. And I just wanted to create a piece that I was happy about. And this, to me, was the first one where I kind of sat back and went, we've got it, the project's starting now. So that's how it felt. Yeah, it was really good.
0: So you've been playing it out for around 2 years now, and had crowds singing it back to you before it was even released. What did that reaction tell you about it?
2: Oh, I got goosebumps. And do you know what's funny?
0: Really?
2: Everyone keeps saying to me, what's the sample in the record? Or they'll come up to me after, because obviously they don't know the record, right? And they'll be like, what's that tune you played? It's a sample. And they start singing the melody back to me. And I'm like, it's not a sample. There's no sample in the record. But obviously that's amazing, because that's what we wanted from the record.
0: Yeah.
2: So to actually get that feedback, well, I couldn't ask for anything more, to be honest. So,
0: wow, love it. Let's hear it properly now then, shall we? This week's hottest record on the dance party, Raffi, we've given you. Let's get it on.

0: was Raffi. We've given you this week's hottest record on the dance party. Welcome back to the show, Raffi.
1: Thanks for having me.
0: It's a brilliant privilege to have you on. I've always wanted to get an interview with you, so it's great to have you on the show.
1: Oh, I appreciate that so much. Honestly, thank you.
0: This week with us, after you've done vocals and other things on tracks and produce your own stuff as well. So it sounds huge on the radio. You stepped out properly as a solo artist with Mine Forever, and now Giving You feels like the next major statement in your career. What's changed for you since launching this solo chapter of your career?
1: It's just really a part of my life where I've been in behind the scenes for such a long time and people seeing that side of me, but now I actually can just be who I've wanted to be for a very long time. I've always known I wanted to be an artist and a DJ, you know, from a young age, but now I actually get to do it and live it. And I've just been waiting for the right moment to make that transition. And for me, putting in that work, and don't get me wrong, I was itching ages ago being like, I'm ready, but then do you know what, looking now, I actually wasn't ready, and I'm really glad I waited to this point, because this music, which I said before, was I hope people resonate with it because it means so much to me, but even if they don't, it's something I'm very proud of, and I think you can't take that away from, like, you know, when you create music, that's the best feeling you could have.
0: And you've already built serious reputation through collaborations. One to mention, which is one of my absolute favourites of yours, is Whisper with Patrick Tucker.
1: Thank you.
0: That is an absolute whopper of a record. That was
1: I do love that record.
0: When it came out, it was hottest record. What did those records teach you about who Raffi is as an artist?
1: It taught me that, you know, she can be versatile, and it's not that you have to stick to one thing and box yourself in. But also what I learned from those collaborations is actually getting to speak to artists like Patrick Toppin, who have had their career and a very successful one. And, you know, they really mentored me to just teach me to be who I want to be and to stop trying to fit into somewhere where you want. Because I think I've had this chat with Patrick quite a bit, actually, where our sounds kind of went a bit more hard housey for a minute, and then we both kind of realigned again. He actually messaged me after hearing Giving You and was like, I think we're back on the same page. And I'm like, so wow. Yeah, I think we are too. So it's just, you know, you are influenced by so many things all the time, and just because I'm an artist doesn't mean I don't like to write in other genres either and create stuff. Sometimes you might be in the studio, I'm like, do you know what, today I just want to produce a drum and bass record, but you're not a drum and bass artist, you know, so you're like, well, I'm just going to give it a go just for some fun. You just never know what happens to it. So I think it's like, you don't have to box yourself in, but always just know what is true to your core.
0: Sure. And it's all about the journey and progressing and growing, isn't it, as an artist?
1: Yeah,
0: as well.
1: Exactly.
0: You've played some massive stages, Creamfields, High IB for Printworks, to mention a few, and you're making music now. Are you imagining those big live moments and how the record will connect with the crowd?
1: 100%. Especially one show that sticks in my mind was Creamfields on the runway stage in 2024. And I remember I played out Show Me Love and actually cried on stage because I didn't realise and soak in how big the crowd was at that point. And everyone was singing that record back to me. And again, that was a moment for me because that would have been around the same time as creating Giving You. And for me, I was like, if I can get a reaction out of one of my records to hold up like this track, then I'm happy I've made it in life.
0: Wow. Amazing story. Finally, Raffi, after Giving You, what's the next phase? What's coming next?
1: There's a lot to come. I can't give it all away yet. I like to keep some surprises, but there's a lot of Raffi. And I mean, hopefully you guys don't get bored of seeing me around, because there's a lot of music coming. There's a lot of shows happening. And, you know, this hopefully will be the start of some good summer records.
0: It's good to have girls on the block as well, because we've got people like Chloe Kaye, we've got we've got heritage artists in dance as well, but it's great to see Jess Bays is another one to mention, isn't she? Kelly Lee, people like that.
1: So
0: it's great to have another girl doing it as well, because it was a bit of a man's world to start with in the day. It's now transitioned to being everybody, and it's really good to see it happening. Really, really
1: definitely
0: good.
1: We need to cue the song Here Come the Girls.
0: do a big collab together. Massive collab, all of you together.
1: Raffi,
0: thank you so much for joining me on this week's show. The new single Giving You is out now on Spinning Records, and it's this week's hottest record. Congratulations.
1: Thank you so much.
0: See you soon.
1: Bye. Dance Party Weekly with Lee Everest. Lee the

0: It's Axwell with Ingrosso and Steve Angello with Leave the World Behind on this week's Dance Party Weekly. Thanks very much to Rafty for coming into the studio to have a chat with us as well. Don't forget to catch Angie Be Back on Demand through the website and online as well. Stay there for Joel Corry and Tom Grennan, Lionheart, Fearless. Big football anthem's going to play very soon. Quite appropriate as we're supporting the Three Lions at the moment in the World Cup. That's on next.
1: 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This is The Dance Party with Lee Everest.

Podcast. Here we go then, into our tour Dance Party Weekly for this week's episode. At the end of the UK heatwave, well, sort of, it's still very sticky, isn't it? This hour is all about current anthems, the ones you're loving right now, and our brand new tune of the week on the way. Darren's in to play Battle of the Bangers again. Let's get started with Calvin Harris and Gasol.

0: Nelly Furtado doing nothing, playing on this week's Dance Party Weekly, sounding absolutely epic on this week's show. And on the way, I've got this for you, Chloe Kaye, Andre Zimmer, Come Back to Me, former hottest record for us, that plays very soon. Got this on the way for you as well, Albie and Olivia Rose, How Do You Know, was also hottest record for us a few weeks ago, brilliant tune, that plays very shortly as well. Love this one too, Odin and Fatso, Barney Bones, My Temptations, on the way on Dance Party Weekly.
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0: Let's continue with this then, on the theme of hottest records, this was one as well when it came out a few weeks ago, PS1 Holophonic and Don't Say. Big shout out to Jodie, she says, Lee, loving the tunes this week, off for a big night out with the girls and getting warmed up listening to you. Big shout out as well to Chris, who says, Lee, just relaxing with a beer at home, got the dance party on the smart speaker, can't think to do anything else in this heat. Big shout out to you, Chris, have a beer for me, I might have one after the show today. Let's get this on in, Holophonic and PS1 with Say Ya. 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
1: That was Sonny Federer and Crystal, My Lovin'. Also, PS1, Don't Say, playing on this week's Dance Party Weekly. Massive shout out to Shelley listening to us. She says, Lee, loving the tunes this week. Stacey's been in touch as well, saying, Lee, warming me up for a big workout in the gym.

And Chloe Kaye and Andre Zimmer. Chloe was on last week's Tune of the Week, wasn't she? With a brand new one with Mid. That's her one from earlier this year with Andre Zimmer, Come Back to Me. Something real 90s riffs and rave vibes to it. Let's continue with this then. Better Symmetric now. This is See the Light. In your

0: Electric in Paradise and See the Light playing on Dance Party Weekly, sounding absolutely great. And it's Lee here at the controls. Big shout out to Shayla. She says, Lee, loving the tunes this week. Want to shout out Kathy as well. She says, Lee, loving the tunes, listening to the dance party. I've got my cocktail maker out and I'm doing an espresso martini. And I know you like them. Thanks very much.
1: This is the Dance Party with Lee Everest.

and All I Really Want on Dance Party. So we had Raffi on the show earlier talking about this week's artist record. She came in for a chat to talk about her brand new release and her career as well. Don't forget to listen back to that chat on demand on the website and online as well. And this is Dance Party Weekly, the biggest party on your radio. The weekend warm-up you need is right here, not far away from this week's Tune of the Week. Then that's around the corner. We're going to get that on straight after this. One of my favourites from this year, I think, this one. Apart from Calvin and Kasabian, I've made it publicly known it is my favourite one. But this is one of my favourites as well. LB with Olivia Rose and How Do You Know on Dance Party Weekly.

0: chat and to pick one of two bangers we have picked for your listening enjoyment on Battle of the Bangers. He gets to be the DJ for a few minutes on the show and pick one of two songs me and the Prod Squad have picked. So that's Albie and Olivia Rose taking us nicely into this week's Tune of the Week. Let's get it on.
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0: 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Anyway, I was talking to somebody in the radio business, and they've also picked it as their Tune of the Week as well. It was just coincidence we did it together, but this is our Tune of the Week on the Dance Party this week. 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

Boney Barnes on the vocal with Odin and Fatso, My Temptations, DOD and Nina with Feel For You this week's Tune of the Week on the Dance Party. What a shout out. Megan X shouting out the charity volunteers giving up their time to help out. Big shout out to Oliver as well, who is a young farmer listening to us. Big shout out to you, man. You do great work.

Parade, that's the Mark Bennett remix, and also John Summit in Shadows. Have you seen Clarkson's Farm recently? Brilliant six series. Jeremy Clarkson, sadly, with a cancer diagnosis, but I think they caught it quite early. Really, really sad episode, though, that was. Here's Gorgon City in Contact now.

0: dance party whilst getting ready to go for a 10K. Big shout out to Chrissy. It's an amazing thing to do a 10K. I'd love to do one, but I'm too busy doing this show. Do you know what I mean? Big shout out to Vernon as well. He loves the show every week. Big shout out to you, man. Thanks for choosing us. Dimension and Baby Close on the way next, and then we're going to play Battle of the Bangers.
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1: Here we go then, into our interactive feature on the dance party, where we put two songs against each other and a lucky listener on the phone gets to pick one or two songs. Me and the Prod Squad have picked for your listening enjoyment this week.
0: Here comes Battle of the Bangers.
1: And on this week is Darren from Wisbeach. Welcome back.
2: Thank you, Lee. Hello, you're right.
1: Absolute pleasure to get you on again to the dance party. Now, we know that you love picking your bangers, don't you?
2: I do love picking my bangers, but you don't make this easy.
1: Well, no, I like mine with a bit of mash as well. So are you ready for this week's two choices?
2: I'm ready. Absolutely ready.
1: Let's get them on then, shall we? First of all, got this for you. It's Benny Benassi and The Biz, Satisfaction, and a massive electro anthem that completely dominated clubs in the early 2000s. And it's going up against one of your absolute favourites, Darren. It's going up against this. Eric Prydz, Call On Me. The one you like the video to.
3: Yeah, I do.
1: Only one of those can go through, though. So Benny Benassi, Satisfaction, or Eric Prydz, Call On Me. Which one do you think should go through to win Battle of the Bangers this week?
2: I'm actually going to go with Benny Benassi this week. Although, as much as I do like Eric Prydz, for obvious reasons.
1: I can't imagine why you like that video so much.
2: I know, me neither. I'm going to go with Benny Benassi, only because it's a bit of a repetitive song, isn't it? Call
1: On
2: Me.
1: Yeah. Still samples a huge classic from the 80s, though.
2: It is, but it's all about the heavyweight tune going through. Benny Benassi is a big, it's a sumo of a tune, isn't it, I think.
1: Let's lock it in then. Benny Benassi wins this week. We'll see you next time on Battle of the Bangers.
2: See you soon. Cheers. Take care. Bye.
0: Here comes this week's winner on Battle of the Bangers.
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1: That's Satisfaction from Benny Benassi, Darren's choice on this week's Battle of the Bangers. Thanks, Darren, for coming in for a chat, mate. We're getting back next week for another game, shall we? And that is hour two of this week's dance party done. Tick. My God, it's flown by. Thanks for being online, listening to us on the radio as well. And we're heading into hour three next, which is all about new releases. That's on the other side of SG Lewis. Back

0: like in San Jose. Also, Anna Lizzie, two hands to get us started off for this week's New Music Hour on Dance Party Weekly. This hour is all about new releases, all about the biggest new ones you need to add to your playlist, the ones that we've handpicked for you to listen to this week. All first plays on the show, and I've got some great ones on the way, including this brand new from Cam Stockman. It's called Mesmerize. That plays very soon. Brand new Kelly Lee on the way. This almost made it to Hottest Record, but I had Raffi lined up for the interview, so she got the crown this week. This is Sweetest Release with Brian Christopher. That is on the way too. Mr. Morales has dropped brand new music with Tiger Wilson. Craving plays soon on Dance Party.
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0: with Lee Everest.
1: That is Cam Stockman and Mesmerize. Before this, brand new MPH and Nathan Nicholson with Long Goodbye. Loving the new music this week. Big shout out to Jade. She says, Lee, love the new music hour on the show every week. Gives me my playlist for the weekend. Massive shout out to Kyle as well, who is listening to us, getting ready to go out with the boys for a few games of pool. Haven't played pool for ages. Big shout out as well to Leon. Loves listening to us. Leon is a builder. Says, Lee, you keep me going in the van on the way to work. Massive shout out to you, man. Let's get into this one. Look, pardon me, lost my words. Let's get into this one, shall we? Brand new from Nathan Dorr, Tom Hall and Billy Young. This is On and On. It's called Shots in Zante. It's all about a big night out in Zante. So if you're off to Zante, this is especially for you. It's all about a big night out in Zante and getting some shots done behind the bar. You know, the free ones that you get with a beer when you go out. You know the ones I mean.

Bit of Afro dance from Shimza. That is Umawami with Junior SA and some other artists as well on this week's Dance Party Weekly. It's the new music hour into the brand new releases. So this one almost made it to hottest record. I love Kelly Lee. She's a friend of the show. She's been on a few times to chat to us as well. And she does great work. She dropped this out of nowhere, literally. She trailed a little bit about it, but not really much. It came out of nowhere. This is with Brian Christopher and it's called Sweetest Release. It's a really good summer sounding song. The sort of thing we're going to hear on Love Island, I feel.

0: It's release dropped for the Heatwave. My God, I mean, timing-wise, that was excellent, wasn't it? I mean, what a good piece of timing by those guys to release that when we're in the middle of a big heatwave, ice cream flowing, drinks flowing. Tell me about it. It's great. Right, well, new music on the way next from H. He has sampled Anita Ward on his latest release. It's called R&B, Ring My Bell, H. It was the hottest record on a national radio station. I heard it there and knew I had to play it. So we're going to get that on very soon. Big shout out to Leah. She's loving the new music this week. Want to shout out Catherine as well, listening to us. Big shout out as well to John. He says, Lee, driving a taxi, got you on the dance party, and you're sounding absolutely great this week. Thanks very much for your love, John. Right, H and Ring My Bell, sampling the Anita Ward classic on the way in moments.
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Love that tune. I mean, how to rework a 70s classic disco track into 2026, eh? H and Ring My Bell. Love it. Brilliant work. Cheers, H. Let's continue with this and promise you this earlier on. David Morales and Tiger Wilson. This is Craving on the New Music Hour.

brand new from Annabelle England, and Departmento is Midnight Calling. Also David Morales and Craving, brand new music. Let's continue with this then. Clean Bandit and Big Pig have teamed up for this brand new release called I Don't Want to Hurt You, fresh for summer 26. 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

That is James Carter and Crashing, Clean Bandit, Big Pig as well on Dance Party Weekly. 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Walking.

0: and Nico the Kid with Happy World playing on Dance Party Weekly. This is the New Music Hour where we play all the brand new releases we've got in our inbox, all the first plays on this week's show. Up next then, brand new music from David Guetta and A-Lock. They've teamed up for a brand new piece of music with Stick Figure. That's going to play in a few moments. Big shout out to Jessica. She says, Lee, loving the tunes this week but feeling the heat, so got the spray gun on at home, like the water mist fan. I need one of those in the studio, but we're not allowed water near the desk, you know what I mean? Technical stuff.
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And Shiny Lizzy Curious, hear me calling brand new music, and also Rear Dan with Aluna George on this week's Dance Party Weekly. To round us off for this week's show, we are done. Thanks very much for your company. Don't forget to listen on demand. It's been brilliant having you down the end of the radio this week. We're back here, same time, same place, next week for another episode. 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
1: 6 foot 2, eyes blue, I'm into it. Walking strong, crypt game, always a gist. When you're home, you're in love at the club.

And very good afternoon to you. Welcome. It's Sunday, the 17th of August, 2025, 1600 hours BST, meaning it's time for Jeff's Sunday Extra from me, Jeff Driver, on Run Radio. And today's theme is the USA Billboard Hot 100 Singles Charts as at 4th of July 1972. So if it was in the charts or the bubbling under bit on that day, you've got a chance of hearing it. You're on air for 3 hours till 7 p.m. BST.

there's a question for you, a very topical question, as you'll soon realise. Have you ever had this strange urge to slice open a coconut and put lime inside it, whether it's lime pieces or liquid lime or whatever, and then drink the concoction? Because if you have, you might want to have a listen to this first song, because this seems to have happened in real life. And I can't quite work out whether this is how to do it or how not to do it. But Harry Nilsson's the man to ask, and the song is called Coconut.

0: So we're playing hit songs from UK USA singles charts, July 4, 1972. Commander Cody and his Lost Planet Airman.
1: Have me to drink, and if you don't stop driving,
0: Hot Rod Lincoln.

All of a sudden, in a wink of an eye, a Cadillac sedan passed us by. I said, boys, it's a mark for me. By then, the taillight was all you could see. Now the fellas ribbed me for being behind, so I thought I'd make the Lincoln unwind. Took my foot off the gas, and man alive, I shoved it on down into overdrive. Mounted up to 110, my speedometer said that I hit top end. My foot was glued like lead to the floor. That's all there is, and there ain't no more.

0: gain on that Cadillac. Knew I could catch him, I thought I could pass. Don't you know by then we'd be low on gas. We had flames coming from out of the side. Feel the tension, man, what a ride. I said, look out, boys, I got a license to fly. And that cat, he pulled over and let us by. Now all of a sudden she started knocking him down in the gym. She started to rock and I looked in the mirror. Red light was blinking, the cops was after my hot rod Lincoln. They arrested me and they put me in jail and they called my pappy to throw my bail. And he said, son, you're gonna drive me to drinking if you don't stop driving that hot rod Lincoln.
1: So the name of the game is that we're going to select some top songs from the USA Billboard Hot 100 singles charts of around Independence Day, 4th of July 1972, and also a few from the UK singles charts. There's some really good stuff kicking around, so to speak. Anyway, coming up next, we got Marlo Suavecito, which is going for Lito and Andres from Colorado, USA, who has been married now for 6 months. That song's for you both. Gallery, nice to be with you. Looking Glass Brandy, a big favourite of Dr. C, and stuff coming up from the likes of Bread. We'll be playing Diary after that. Okay, so let's get into the stack of vinyl that's on the turntable right now.
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0: One of the most regularly played songs on my shows. You can't hear that too many times, really. You know, what a great song it was. It was number two forever, then got to number one for 1 week. A long chart battle with Gilbert O'Sullivan, Alone Again. Naturally, one of the most depressing songs. I don't mean it's necessarily bad, it just, the subject matter was so earth-shatteringly low-key, to put it mildly. Anyway, now, because the owing to a fault with the internet, the August 1969 show, which I did the other day, can't be repeated because it didn't record. I'm going to do it again sometime in the near future, time and space allowing, the 3-hour version. But I've also put together an expanded version, a 4-hour special, which will be heard one Saturday evening. And what I've done is I've featured some of the extra tracks. I've included tracks from the number one album in the UK singles charts, album charts at the time, and that's Jethro Tull's Stand Up, some terrific tracks. So if you're a Jethro Tull fan, just listen out for when the dates are I broadcast it. There's already a Jethro Tull's track in the original edition of the show, Living in the Past, so you'll hear that as well. Okay, Bread did a couple of interesting songs, early 70s. Diary, well worth a listen. And This Isn't What the Government Meant. And I've also got Jackie DeShannon for Dinner Olay and Laurie Lee Ripoff coming to you next.
1: I'd love to, but I just don't have the time.
2: Time for what?
1: Becoming a volunteer.
2: Well, when I joined Good Neighbours, I only had one free hour a week, but they made me feel very welcome.
1: But I'm not qualified.
2: You don't need to be. You've got a car and you love helping people. You'd be great.
1: But great at what?
2: Well, driving neighbours in need to hospital and GP appointments, that sort of thing. And sometimes I take them shopping or just drop round for a coffee and a chat.
1: Well, I'm pretty sure I could do that.
2: At Chertsey and Adderstone Good Neighbours, we need volunteers. 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

0: 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Laura Lee Ripoff, Bobby Womack, Woman's Gotta Have It, Wilson Pickett, Funk Factory.
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0: Hey, a few more soul classics for you. We've got Detroit Emeralds, Baby, Let Me Take You in My Arms. We've got the Supremes, Automatically Sunshine, which is also a UK hit. And the Staple Singers, I'll Take You There. That's for Dr. C. And that was a number one in the USA, number 13 in the UK. And Mick Jagger's favourite decade of the whole 70s. Song of the decade, should I say. Mick Jagger really liked that record. It's a great record.
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Robbie McDavis got number 30 in the UK and number one in the USA with Baby Don't Get Hooked on Me. He also wrote In the Ghetto for Elvis Presley.

0: Nice bit of singer-songwriter stuff, that. What we got coming up? We've got Parfenny Jackson and Broken Dream. It was a hit in the States before it was a hit in the UK, although a much bigger hit in the UK. JJ Cale, After Midnight. Argent, Hold Your Head Up. We got the long version as well. And then The Hollies, Long Cool Woman in a Black Dress.
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Right now we're enjoying 77 righteous degrees and blue skies here in Runshire, and we've got some interesting rock classics coming up next, and with Dr. C in mind, we've got Argent, Hold Your Head Up, long album version, Hollies, Long Call Woman in a Black Dress, America I Need You, and Derek and the Dominoes, again the album version of Layla. There's some really good stuff in the singles charts, both sides of the Atlantic, on the 4th of July 1972. And that's what we're about here on Run Radio and Jeff's Sunday Extra.

0: 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Next up, we've got America, I Need You.
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0: If you do like your 1972 stuff, then I'll give you advance notice that on Saturday the 30th, my decades show, that's 5:30 to 9:30 in the evening, focuses on the UK singles charts of August 1972. So you'll hear probably one of the best stocked playlists of all time. So many classics were in the charts at that time. So there's a reminder for you. 30th of August, it's a Saturday evening. And August 1972, UK singles charts. Right, we've got Cat Stevens, Morning Has Broken.

0: Soul Classics from Love Unlimited and the Stylistics next. Taking us into the last hour of the show.
1: We'll see you tomorrow.
2: Bye. See you in the morning.
1: Okay, girl. Oh, tell Didi, don't be late.
2: Okay.
1: Oh, it's trying to break.
3: It sure is. Everyone's trying to get out of the rain.

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Oh, I feel so good.

Right, staying with the sort of glam side of things, going to play you three tracks from The Slider, and they're for Dina, Richard and Ronnie, and they are Baby Strange, Chariot, Shugel and The Slider in that order.

Yes, I thank you for the Run Radio time machine taking us back 53 years to a time I was 15 years old. How about that? So, I hope you enjoyed early summer, July the 4th, 1972. Both sides of the Atlantic had plenty of classics. So, enjoy the rest of your Sunday and weekend. I'm back tomorrow, August 1970, and I'm back again on Tuesday, August 1965. So, thank you for tuning in, and, well, bye for now.